planning application for alterations to the former Kelleroe House Hotel in Lerwick to ready it for use as staff accommodation. Among the modifications are an external pedestrian accessible ramp, parking adjustments and a covered cycle rack. In May, it was announced that NHS Education for Scotland was purchasing the 18-bed Kelleroe House Hotel from the Brudolph Group for NHS staff accommodation. The £1.2 million for the purchase and the refurbishment of the property was allocated by the Scottish Government. NHS staff at the two Montfield accommodation blocks will be decanted to Kelleroe during the Montfield refurbishment, also to be undertaken by NHS Education for Scotland. The drilling, blasting and dredging are moving back from Daylesford to Lerwick North Harbour. Taking part are the drill platform Rockmate, the tug Jenny D, the dredger Abramus and the hopper badgers George and Hans. This is the pathway to make way for the arrival of the Cormorant North topsides on the double-hulled heavy-lift vessel Pioneering Spirit. Brian Nugent, who stood for Alliance to Liberate Scotland in the Shetland constituency in the May Scottish parliamentary elections, has advocated the UK government to open up the North Sea. However, since he refers to Rosebank and Cambo, both well west of Shetland and almost halfway to Faroe, it appears that he also means opening up the Atlantic Ocean.

0: SIBC News.
1: NHS Shetland has lodged a planning application for alterations to the former Kelleroe House Hotel in Lerwick to ready it for use as staff accommodation. Among the modifications are an external pedestrian accessible ramp, parking adjustments and a covered cycle rack. In May, it was announced that NHS Education for Scotland was purchasing the 18-bed Kelleroe House Hotel from the Brudolph Group for NHS staff accommodation. The £1.2 million for the purchase and the refurbishment of the property was allocated by the Scottish Government. NHS staff at the two Montfield accommodation blocks will be decanted to Kelleroe during the Montfield refurbishment, also to be undertaken by NHS Education for Scotland. The drilling, blasting and dredging are moving back from Daylesford to Lerwick North Harbour. Taking part are the drill platform Rockmate, the tug Jenny D, the dredger Abramus and the hopper badgers George and Hans. This is the pathway to make way for the arrival of the Cormorant North topsides on the double-hulled heavy lift vessel Pioneering Spirit. Brian Nugent, who stood for Alliance to Liberate Scotland in the Shetland constituency in the May Scottish parliamentary elections, has advocated the UK government to open up the North Sea. However, since he refers to Rosebank and Cambo, both well west of Shetland and almost halfway to Faroe, it appears that he also means opening up the Atlantic Ocean.

0: SIBC News.
1: NHS Shetland has lodged a planning application for alterations to the former Kellaroe House Hotel in Lerwick to ready it for use as staff accommodation. Among the modifications are an external pedestrian accessible ramp, parking adjustments and a covered cycle rack. In May, it was announced that NHS Education for Scotland was purchasing the 18-bed Kellaroe House Hotel from the Brudolph Group for NHS staff accommodation. The £1.2 million for the purchase and the refurbishment of the property was allocated by the Scottish Government. NHS staff at the two Montfield accommodation blocks will be decanted to Kellaroe during the Montfield refurbishment, also to be undertaken by NHS Education for Scotland. The drilling, blasting and dredging are moving back from Daylesford to Lerwick North Harbour. Taking part are the drill platform Rockmate, the tug Jenny D, the dredger Abramus and the hopper badgers George and Hans. This is the pathway to make way for the arrival of the Cormorant North topsides on the double-hulled heavy-lift vessel Pioneering Spirit. Brian Nugent, who stood for Alliance to Liberate Scotland in the Shetland constituency in the May Scottish parliamentary elections, has advocated the UK government to open up the North Sea. However, since he refers to Rosebank and Cambo, both well west of Shetland and almost halfway to Faroe, it appears that he also means opening up the Atlantic Ocean.

0: SIBC News.
1: NHS Shetland has lodged a planning application for alterations to the former Kelleroe House Hotel in Lerwick to ready it for use as staff accommodation. Among the modifications are an external pedestrian accessible ramp, parking adjustments and a covered cycle rack. In May, it was announced that NHS Education for Scotland was purchasing the 18-bed Kelleroe House Hotel from the Brudolph Group for NHS staff accommodation. The £1.2 million for the purchase and the refurbishment of the property was allocated by the Scottish Government. NHS staff at the two Montfield accommodation blocks will be decanted to Kelleroe during the Montfield refurbishment, also to be undertaken by NHS Education for Scotland. The drilling, blasting and dredging are moving back from Daylesford to Lerwick North Harbour. Taking part are the drill platform Rockmate, the tug Jenny D, the dredger Abramus and the hopper barges George and Hans. This is the pathway to make way for the arrival of the Cormorant North topsides on the double-hulled heavy lift vessel Pioneering Spirit. Brian Nugent, who stood for Alliance to Liberate Scotland in the Shetland constituency in the May Scottish parliamentary elections, has advocated the UK government to open up the North Sea. However, since he refers to Rosebank and Cambo, both well west of Shetland and almost halfway to Faroe, it appears that he also means opening up the Atlantic Ocean.

Ladies and gentlemen, I'm gonna tell you about one of the many men. Name is irrelevant, height is irrelevant. He was a 1 out of 10, I wish that I knew it then. I'm still recovering. Truly invulnerable, I love a sentiment. Quickly I opened up,

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1: NHS Shetland has lodged a planning application for alterations to the former Kelleroe House Hotel in Lerwick to ready it for use as staff accommodation. Among the modifications are an external pedestrian accessible ramp, parking adjustments and a covered cycle rack. In May, it was announced that NHS Education for Scotland was purchasing the 18-bed Kelleroe House Hotel from the Brudolph Group for NHS staff accommodation. The £1.2 million for the purchase and the refurbishment of the property was allocated by the Scottish Government. NHS staff at the two Montfield accommodation blocks will be decanted to Kelleroe during the Montfield refurbishment, also to be undertaken by NHS Education for Scotland. The drilling, blasting and dredging are moving back from Daylesford to Lerwick North Harbour. Taking part are the drill platform Rockmate, the tug Jenny D, the dredger Abramus and the hopper barges George and Hans. This is the pathway to make way for the arrival of the Cormorant North topsides on the double-hulled heavy lift vessel Pioneering Spirit. Brian Nugent, who stood for Alliance to Liberate Scotland in the Shetland constituency in the May Scottish parliamentary elections, has advocated the UK government to open up the North Sea. However, since he refers to Rosebank and Cambo, both well west of Shetland and almost halfway to Faroe, it appears that he also means opening up the Atlantic Ocean.

0: SIBC News.
1: NHS Shetland has lodged a planning application for alterations to the former Kelleroe House Hotel in Lerwick to ready it for use as staff accommodation. Among the modifications are an external pedestrian accessible ramp, parking adjustments and a covered cycle rack. In May, it was announced that NHS Education for Scotland was purchasing the 18-bed Kelleroe House Hotel from the Brudolph Group for NHS staff accommodation. The £1.2 million for the purchase and the refurbishment of the property was allocated by the Scottish Government. NHS staff at the two Montfield accommodation blocks will be decanted to Kelleroe during the Montfield refurbishment, also to be undertaken by NHS Education for Scotland. The drilling, blasting and dredging are moving back from Daylesford to Lerwick North Harbour. Taking part are the drill platform Rockmate, the tug Jenny D, the dredger Abramus and the hopper badgers George and Hans. This is the pathway to make way for the arrival of the Cormorant North topside on the double-hulled heavy lift vessel Pioneering Spirit. Brian Nugent, who stood for Alliance to Liberate Scotland in the Shetland constituency in the May Scottish parliamentary elections, has advocated the UK government to open up the North Sea. However, since he refers to Rosebank and Cambo, both well west of Shetland and almost halfway to Faroe, it appears that he also means opening up the Atlantic Ocean.
2: Brown and Mason Group invites the Shetland community to a drop-in information event about the upcoming arrival and decommissioning of the North Cormorant platform topsides at Dalesville. Come along to learn more about the project, what to expect locally, meet the teams involved and ask any questions. Drop in anytime between 2pm and 7pm on Tuesday the 18th of August at the Auditorium, Shetland Museum and Archives. Everyone is welcome. Look forward to seeing you there.

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1: All Seas double hulled heavy lift vessel Pioneering Spirit left Princess Alexiehaven and the outer reaches of Rotterdam Harbour yesterday afternoon, heading eventually for North Cormorant, 60 nautical miles northeast of Anst. This is to remove the topsides of the platform and to take them to Dalesville Base, where they will be landed with the assistance of the usual barge, the Iron Lady. As you can hear in announcements this afternoon into early evening, the dismantling company Brown & Mason are hosting a drop-in information event for people to find out about the upcoming arrival and decommissioning of the North Cormorant topsides at the Dalesville Base and to meet the teams involved. The new bus timetables announced in July by ZTrans, the Transport Strategy Partnership for Shetland, are now in effect across Shetland. The changes are designed to improve accessibility, to increase travel opportunities, and to better support the needs of current and future bus passengers. A key feature of the new timetables is the introduction of additional evening and weekend services, providing greater flexibility for people travelling for work, leisure, social activities, and appointments. The drilling and blasting, along with some dredging, have moved back to the Lerwick North Harbour while dredging by the Odon continues in Dalesville. The tug Jenny D towed the drill platform Rockmate back to Lerwick, accompanied by the dredger Abramas and the hopper barges George and Hans and the tug Duchess, serving both dredging areas. The plans have been approved for a temporary access track linking the Mossy Hill Wind Farm with the neighbouring current Staney Hill Quarry. The 210-metre track is approved for use only during the construction of the 8-turbine wind farm, which should get underway next year. The Lerwick Junior Appellate Committee has opened application process for the next junior Yarl. This is open to boys and girls in S2 at the Anderson High School. The new Yarl will be announced in October when the current junior Yarl, Frankie Walterson, for the 2026 festival will hand over the axe. When the Junior Appellia began 70 years ago, the Gaza Yarl and members of all the squads were boys only and all came from Primary 7 or Transitional. The galley then, the same design as now, was made by secondary pupils, especially those in technical classes undertaking woodcraft training such as joinery. NHS Shetland has lodged a planning application for alterations to the former Kelro House Hotel in Lerwick to ready it for use as staff accommodation. Among the modifications are an external pedestrian accessible ramp, parking adjustments and a covered cycle rack. In May it was announced that NHS Education for Scotland was purchasing the 18-bed Kelro House Hotel from the Brudolf Group for NHS staff accommodation. The £1.2 million for the purchase and the refurbishment of the property was allocated by the Scottish Government. NHS staff at the two Montfield accommodation blocks will be decanted to Kelro during the Montfield refurbishment, also to be undertaken by NHS Education for Scotland. There's more news after this.
2: Brown and Mason Group invites the Shetland community to a drop-in information event about the upcoming arrival and decommissioning of the North Cormorant platform topsides at Dalesville. Come along to learn more about the project, what to expect locally, meet the teams involved and ask any questions. Drop in anytime between 2 p.m. and 7 p.m. on Tuesday the 18th of August at the Auditorium, Shetland Museum and Archives. Everyone is welcome. Look forward to seeing you there.
1: There has been discussion in Faroe about the small, mainly autonomous inshore fishing vessels being designed by Maidenfleet based in Port Nelson in New Zealand. Maidenfleet claims that fishing is changing and therefore the fleet should do so too, with the traditional fishing boat model being pushed beyond what it was designed for. The new class of commercial inshore fishing vessel is designed for a world of rising costs, constrained labour and increasing operational pressure, requiring an integrated approach combining vessel design, onboard systems and operational ways to improve control, to reduce reliance on labour and to lower costs per kilogram harvested. The potentially fatal livestock virus blue tongue has been detected in a bovine animal in Scotland for the first time. This comes as there is concern over a depleting vaccine supply. The National Farmers Union Scotland confirmed that the latest case of BTV3 on a farm in Dumfries in Galloway. More than 30,000 people attended a vigil in central London yesterday evening in honour of former Cambridge University professor Jason Ardie, Professor Ardy was found dead in a South London home last week after a period of intense public scrutiny following allegations of plagiarism. Flowers are laid at the foot of Nelson's Column in Trafalgar Square in the vigil organised by campaign group Stand Up to Racism. FIFA's Chief Operating Officer, Kevin Lawmore, has been sacked by the governing body less than 3 weeks after he strongly criticised its president, Gianni Infantino's aborted plan to sell stakes in competitions to private investors. A FIFA spokesperson confirmed that the working relationship between FIFA and Kevin Lawmore had ended yesterday. Russia has accused the United Kingdom of opting for an escalation of the Ukraine crisis. This is after British-made drones had been used in strikes on targets in Russia. The fish landings and the weather are after this.
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1: Whitefish box landings on Shetland Seafood Auctions. Two boats landed 759 boxes. The Valhalla landed 208 boxes for Lerwick and the Venture landed 551 boxes for Scalawa. The landings so far this week are about 3,100 boxes. For lighter fish landings, the Antarctic will be landing herring at Lerwick. The weather, the wind will be easterly, gentle breeze force 3, increasing to moderate breeze force 4. The temperature will be 13 to 14 degrees.
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1: SIBC. It's Cat's Eye, and then Harry Styles with American Girls and Madonna with Dancetera. Animal from Cat's Eye.

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1: All Seas double-hulled heavy lift vessel Pioneering Spirit left Princess Alexiehaven in the outer reaches of Rotterdam Harbour yesterday afternoon, heading eventually for North Cormorant, 60 nautical miles northeast of Anst. This is to remove the topsides of the platform and to take them to Dalesville Base, where they will be landed with the assistance of the usual barge, the Iron Lady. As you can hear in announcements this afternoon into early evening, the dismantling company Brown & Mason are hosting a drop-in information event for people to find out about the upcoming arrival and decommissioning of the North Cormorant topsides at the Dalesville Base and to meet the teams involved. The new bus timetables announced in July by ZTrans, the Transport Strategy Partnership for Shetland, are now in effect across Shetland. The changes are designed to improve accessibility, to increase travel opportunities, and to better support the needs of current and future bus passengers. A key feature of the new timetables is the introduction of additional evening and weekend services, providing greater flexibility for people travelling for work, leisure, social activities, and appointments. The drilling and blasting, along with some dredging, have moved back to the Lerwick North Harbour while dredging by the Odon continues in Dalesville. The tug Jenny D towed the drill platform Rockmate back to Lerwick, accompanied by the dredger Abramas and the hopper barges George and Hans and the tug Duchess, serving both dredging areas. The plans have been approved for a temporary access track linking the Mossy Hill Wind Farm with the neighbouring current Staney Hill Quarry. The 210-metre track is approved for use only during the construction of the 8-turbine wind farm, which should get underway next year. The Lerwick Junior Apalia Committee has opened application process for the next junior Yarl. This is open to boys and girls in S2 at the Anderson High School. The new Yarl will be announced in October when the current junior Yarl, Frankie Walterson, for the 2026 festival will hand over the axe. When the Junior Apalia began 70 years ago, the Gaza Yarl and members of all the squads were boys only and all came from Primary 7 or Transitional. The galley then, the same design as now, was made by secondary pupils, especially those in technical classes undertaking woodcraft training such as joinery. NHS Shetland has lodged a planning application for alterations to the former Kelrohas Hotel in Lerwick to ready it for use as staff accommodation. Among the modifications are an external pedestrian accessible ramp, parking adjustments and a covered cycle rack. In May, it was announced that NHS Education for Scotland was purchasing the 18-bed Kelrohas Hotel from the Brudolf Group for NHS staff accommodation. The £1.2 million for the purchase and the refurbishment of the property was allocated by the Scottish Government. NHS staff at the two Montfield accommodation blocks will be decanted to Kelro during the Montfield refurbishment, also to be undertaken by NHS Education for Scotland. There's more news after this.
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1: There has been discussion in Faroe about the small, mainly autonomous inshore fishing vessels being designed by Maidenfleet, based in Port Nelson in New Zealand. Maidenfleet claims that fishing is changing and therefore the fleet should do so too, with the traditional fishing boat model being pushed beyond what it was designed for. The new class of commercial inshore fishing vessel is designed for a world of rising costs, constrained labour and increasing operational pressure, requiring an integrated approach combining vessel design, onboard systems and operational ways to improve control, to reduce reliance on labour and to lower costs per kilogram harvested. The potentially fatal livestock virus blue tongue has been detected in a bovine animal in Scotland for the first time. This comes as there is concern over a depleting vaccine supply. The National Farmers Union Scotland confirmed that the latest case of BTV3 on a farm in Dumfries in Galloway. More than 30,000 people attended a vigil in central London yesterday evening in honour of former Cambridge University professor Jason Ardie, Professor Ardy was found dead in a South London home last week after a period of intense public scrutiny following allegations of plagiarism. Flowers are laid at the foot of Nelson's Column in Trafalgar Square in the vigil organised by campaign group Stand Up to Racism. FIFA's Chief Operating Officer Kevin Lawmore has been sacked by the governing body less than 3 weeks after he strongly criticised its president Gianni Infantino's aborted plan to sell stakes in competitions to private investors. A FIFA spokesperson confirmed that the working relationship between FIFA and Kevin Lawmore had ended yesterday. Russia has accused the United Kingdom of opting for an escalation of the Ukraine crisis. This is after British-made drones have been used in strikes on targets in Russia. The fish landings and the weather are after this.
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1: Whitefish box landings on Shetland Seafood Auctions. Two boats landed 759 boxes. The Valhalla landed 208 boxes for Lerwick and the Venture landed 551 boxes for Scalawa. The landings so far this week are about 3,100 boxes. For lighter fish landings, the Antarctic will be landing herring at Lerwick. The weather, the wind will be easterly, gentle breeze force 3, increasing to moderate breeze force 4. The temperature will be 13 to 14 degrees.
2: Screening this week at Mareel, Peter Parker has devoted himself to fighting crime full-time to protect New York in Spider-Man Brand New Day. Olivia Wilde directs and stars alongside Seth Rogen, Penelope Cruz and Edward Norton in electrifying comedy The Invite. Christopher Nolan moves to the mythic with his new awe-inspiring action epic The Odyssey. The recently departed actor Sam Neill co-stars in Taika Waititi's Hunt for Wilder People back in cinemas for its 10th anniversary. Four of our biggest family films of the year have more screenings: Moana, Toy Story 5, Millions of Monsters, and the Super Mario Galaxy movie. Glenn Close gives a wonderfully graceful performance in The Summer Brook, a poignant exploration of life's beginnings and endings. Finally, Birds of War asks what it means to build a life in a world shaped by conflict. Go to shetlandarts.org for more information and to book tickets.
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1: SIBC. It's the last dinner party first and then the Proclaimers with You May Offend and then another Scottish artist, Dylan John Thomas, Got You On My Mind. But first, Knocking at the Sky, it's the last dinner party.

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1: All seas, double-hulled, heavy-lift vessel, pioneering spirit, left Princess Alexiehafen and the outer reaches of Rotterdam Harbour yesterday afternoon, heading eventually for North Cormorant, 60 nautical miles northeast of Anst. This is to remove the topsides of the platform and to take them to Dalesville Base, where they will be landed with the assistance of the usual barge, the Iron Lady. As you can hear in announcements this afternoon into early evening, the dismantling company Brown & Mason are hosting a drop-in information event for people to find out about the upcoming arrival and decommissioning of the North Cormorant topsides at the Dalesville Base and to meet the teams involved. The new bus timetables announced in July by ZTrans, the Transport Strategy Partnership for Shetland, are now in effect across Shetland. The changes are designed to improve accessibility, to increase travel opportunities, and to better support the needs of current and future bus passengers. A key feature of the new timetables is the introduction of additional evening and weekend services, providing greater flexibility for people travelling for work, leisure, social activities, and appointments. The drilling and blasting, along with some dredging, have moved back to the Lerwick North Harbour, while dredging by the Odon continues in Dalesville. The tug Jenny D towed the drill platform Rockmate back to Lerwick, accompanied by the dredger Abramas and the hopper barges George and Hans and the tug Duchess, serving both dredging areas. The plans have been approved for a temporary access track linking the Mossy Hill Wind Farm with the neighbouring current Staney Hill Quarry. The 210-metre track is approved for use only during the construction of the 8-turbine wind farm, which should get underway next year. The Lerwick Junior Apalia Committee has opened application process for the next junior Yarl. This is open to boys and girls in S2 at the Anderson High School. The new Yarl will be announced in October when the current junior Yarl, Frankie Walterson, for the 2026 festival will hand over the axe. When the junior Apalia began 70 years ago, the Gaza Yarl and members of all the squads were boys only and all came from primary 7 or transitional. The galley then, the same design as now, was made by secondary pupils, especially those in technical classes undertaking woodcraft training, such as joinery. NHS Shetland has lodged a planning application for alterations to the former Kelro House Hotel in Lerwick to ready it for use as staff accommodation. Among the modifications are an external pedestrian accessible ramp, parking adjustments and a covered cycle rack. In May, it was announced that NHS Education for Scotland was purchasing the 18-bed Kelro House Hotel from the Brudolf Group for NHS staff accommodation. The £1.2 million for the purchase and the refurbishment of the property was allocated by the Scottish Government. NHS staff at the two Montfield accommodation blocks will be decanted to Kelro during the Montfield refurbishment, also to be undertaken by NHS Education for Scotland. There's more news after this.
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1: Auto Store. There has been discussion in Faroe about the small, mainly autonomous inshore fishing vessels being designed by Maidenfleet, based in Port Nelson in New Zealand. Maidenfleet claims that fishing is changing and therefore the fleet should do so too, with the traditional fishing boat model being pushed beyond what it was designed for. The new class of commercial inshore fishing vessel is designed for a world of rising costs, constrained labour and increasing operational pressure, requiring an integrated approach combining vessel design, onboard systems and operational ways to improve control, to reduce reliance on labour and to lower costs per kilogram harvested. The potentially fatal livestock virus blue tongue has been detected in a bovine animal in Scotland for the first time. This comes as there is concern over a depleting vaccine supply. The National Farmers Union Scotland confirmed that the latest case of BTV3 on a farm in Dumfries in Galloway. More than 30,000 people attended a vigil in central London yesterday evening in honour of former Cambridge University professor Jason Ardie. Professor Ardie was found dead in a South London home last week after a period of intense public scrutiny following allegations of plagiarism. Flowers are laid at the foot of Nelson's Column in Trafalgar Square in the vigil organised by campaign group Stand Up to Racism. FIFA's chief operating officer, Kevin Lamoure, has been sacked by the governing body less than 3 weeks after he strongly criticised its president, Gianni Infantino's aborted plan to sell stakes in competitions to private investors. A FIFA spokesperson confirmed that the working relationship between FIFA and Kevin Lamoure had ended yesterday. Russia has accused the United Kingdom of opting for an escalation of the Ukraine crisis. This is after British-made drones have been used in strikes on targets in Russia. The fish landings and the weather are after this.
2: Brown and Mason Group invites the Shetland community to a drop-in information event about the upcoming arrival and decommissioning of the North Cormorant Platform topsides at Dalesville. Come along to learn more about the project, what to expect locally, meet the teams involved and ask any questions. Drop in anytime between 2pm and 7pm on Tuesday the 18th of August at the Auditorium, Shetland Museum and Archives. Everyone is welcome. Look forward to seeing you there.
1: Whitefish box landings on Shetland Seafood Auctions. Two boats landed 759 boxes. The Valhalla landed 208 boxes for Lerwick and the Venture landed 551 boxes for Scalawa. The landings so far this week are about 3,100 boxes. Pelagic fish landings, the Antarctic will be landing herring at Lerwick. The weather, the wind will be easterly, gentle breeze force 3, increasing to moderate breeze force 4. The temperature will be 13 to 14 degrees.
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1: It's Olivia Rodrigo, then Chapel Roan, Pink Pony Club, and Wolf Hall's Just Two Girls. Stupid song from Olivia Rodrigo. New York City.

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1: All seas, double-hulled, heavy-lift vessel, pioneering spirit, left Princess Alexiehaven and the outer reaches of Rotterdam Harbour yesterday afternoon, heading eventually for North Cormorant, 60 nautical miles northeast of Ernst. This is to remove the topsides of the platform and to take them to Dalesville Base, where they will be landed with the assistance of the usual barge, the Iron Lady. As you can hear in announcements this afternoon into early evening, the dismantling company Brown & Mason are hosting a drop-in information event for people to find out about the upcoming arrival and decommissioning of the North Cormorant topsides at the Dalesville Base and to meet the teams involved. The new bus timetables announced in July by ZTrans, the Transport Strategy Partnership for Shetland, are now in effect across Shetland. The changes are designed to improve accessibility, to increase travel opportunities, and to better support the needs of current and future bus passengers. A key feature of the new timetables is the introduction of additional evening and weekend services, providing greater flexibility for people travelling for work, leisure, social activities, and appointments. The drilling and blasting, along with some dredging, have moved back to the Lerwick North Harbour, while dredging by the Odon continues in Dalesville. The tug Jenny D towed the drill platform Rockmate back to Lerwick, accompanied by the dredger Abramas and the hopper barges George and Hans and the tug Duchess, serving both dredging areas. The plans have been approved for a temporary access track linking the Mossy Hill Wind Farm with the neighbouring current Staney Hill Quarry. The 210-metre track is approved for use only during the construction of the 8-turbine wind farm, which should get underway next year. The Lerwick Junior Apalia Committee has opened application process for the next junior Yarl. This is open to boys and girls in S2 at the Anderson High School. The new Yarl will be announced in October when the current junior Yarl, Frankie Walterson, for the 2026 festival, will hand over the axe. When the Junior Apalia began 70 years ago, the Gaza Yarl and members of all the squads were boys only and all came from Primary 7 or Transitional. The galley then, the same design as now, was made by secondary pupils, especially those in technical classes undertaking woodcraft training such as joinery. NHS Shetland has lodged a planning application for alterations to the former Kelro House Hotel in Lerwick to ready it for use as staff accommodation. Among the modifications are an external pedestrian accessible ramp, parking adjustments and a covered cycle rack. In May it was announced that NHS Education for Scotland was purchasing the 18-bed Kelro House Hotel from the Brudolf Group for NHS staff accommodation. The £1.2 million for the purchase and the refurbishment of the property was allocated by the Scottish Government. NHS staff at the two Montfield accommodation blocks will be decanted to Kelro during the Montfield refurbishment, also to be undertaken by NHS Education for Scotland. There's more news after this.
2: Get stuck in for the Shetland Climate Festival on Saturday, the 5th of September.
3: We'll have cookery demonstrations, exhibitors and workshops all about climate action in Shetland.
4: We'll have a school art exhibition, practical advice and energy saving tips on the day. Join us at the Clifton Inn for the Shetland Climate Festival.
1: There has been discussion in Faroe about the small, mainly autonomous inshore fishing vessels being designed by Maidenfleet, based in Port Nelson in New Zealand. Maidenfleet claims that fishing is changing and therefore the fleet should do so too, with the traditional fishing boat model being pushed beyond what it was designed for. The new class of commercial inshore fishing vessel is designed for a world of rising costs, constrained labour and increasing operational pressure, requiring an integrated approach combining vessel design, onboard systems and operational ways to improve control, to reduce reliance on labour and to lower costs per kilogram harvested. The potentially fatal livestock virus blue tongue has been detected in a bovine animal in Scotland for the first time. This comes as there is concern over a depleting vaccine supply. The National Farmers Union Scotland confirmed that the latest case of BTV3 on a farm in Dumfries in Galloway. More than 30,000 people attended a vigil in central London yesterday evening in honour of former Cambridge University professor Jason Ardie. Professor Ardie was found dead in a South London home last week after a period of intense public scrutiny following allegations of plagiarism. Flowers are laid at the foot of Nelson's Column in Trafalgar Square in the vigil organised by campaign group Stand Up to Racism. FIFA's Chief Operating Officer, Kevin Lawmore, has been sacked by the governing body less than 3 weeks after he strongly criticised its president, Gianni Infantino's aborted plan to sell stakes in competitions to private investors. A FIFA spokesperson confirmed that the working relationship between FIFA and Kevin Lawmore had ended yesterday. Russia has accused the United Kingdom of opting for an escalation of the Ukraine crisis. This is after British-made drones have been used in strikes on targets in Russia. The fish landings and the weather are after this.
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1: 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Two boats landed 759 boxes. The Valhalla landed 208 boxes for Lerwick and the Venture landed 551 boxes for Scalawa. The landings so far this week are about 3,100 boxes. Pelagic fish landings, the Antarctic will be landing herring at Lerwick. The weather, the wind will be easterly, gentle breeze force 3, increasing to moderate breeze force 4. The temperature will be 13 to 14 degrees.
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5: Events coming soon from Shetland Arts. Don't miss your opportunity to meet the artist Hannah Parker, one of our current exhibiting artists, for an informal talk about the distance from Shetland to Australia and back on Tuesday the 25th of August. Soup is a family show about two clowning chefs on a culinary journey of acrobatic flair and supreme silliness. So take the whole family along on Wednesday the 26th of August. Singer-songwriter is on Thursday the 27th of August, so come down and enjoy an eclectic evening of local entertainment. And finally, we have two very exciting acts returning to Shetland on Friday the 4th of September at Carnegie Hall and Mareel on Saturday the 5th of September. Australian group The Maze, who had a hugely successful visit to last year's folk festival, and Lizzie Noe, contemporary Americana singer-songwriter, guitarist and harpist. Go to shetlandarts.org for more information and to book tickets.
1: 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It's Scotland's Calmy Barnes, and then another Feature 54 Ultra and Talk to You. And I'm Marie in Depress. But first, Calmy Barnes and Something More.

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1: All Seas double-hulled heavy lift vessel Pioneering Spirit left Princess Alexia Haven in the outer reaches of Rotterdam Harbour yesterday afternoon, heading eventually for North Cormoran, 60 nautical miles northeast of Unst. This is to remove the topsides of the platform and to take them to the Dalesville base, where they will be landed with the assistance of the usual barge, the Iron Lady. As you can hear in announcements this afternoon into early evening, the dismantling company Brown & Mason are holding a drop-in information event for people to find out about the upcoming arrival and decommissioning of the North Cormorant topsides at the Dalesville base and to meet the teams involved. The new bus timetables announced in July by Z-Trans, the Transport Strategy Partnership for Shetland, are now in effect across Shetland. The changes are designed to improve accessibility, to increase travel opportunities, and to better support the needs of current and future bus passengers. A key feature of the new timetables is the introduction of additional evening and weekend services, providing greater flexibility for people travelling for work, leisure, social activities, and appointments. The drilling and blasting, along with some dredging, have moved back to the Lerwick North Harbour, while dredging by the Odon continues in Dalesville. The tug Jenny D towed the drill platform Rockmate back to Lerwick, accompanied by the dredger Abramas, with the hopper barges George and Hans and the tug Duchess serving both dredging areas. The plans have been approved for a temporary access track linking the Mossy Hill Wind Farm with the neighbouring current Staney Hill Quarry. The 210-metre track is approved for use only during the construction of the 8-turbine wind farm, which should get underway next year. The Lerwick Junior Uphill Yarl Committee has opened application process for the next junior yarl. This is to open to boys and girls in S2 at the Anderson High School. The new yarl will be announced in October when the current junior yarl, Frankie Walterson, for the 2026 festival, will hand over the axe. When the Junior Uphill Yarl began 70 years ago, the guys at Yarl, the members of all the squads, were boys only and all came from Primary 7 or Transitional. The galley then, the same design as now, was made by secondary pupils, especially those in technical classes undertaking woodcraft training such as joinery. The weather and the wind will be easterly gentle breeze force 3, increasing to moderate breeze force 4, the temperature to be 13 to 14 degrees.
2: 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Brown and Mason Group invites the Shetland community to a drop-in information event about the upcoming arrival and decommissioning of the North Cormorant platform topsides at Dalesville. Come along to learn more about the project, what to expect locally, meet the teams involved and ask any questions. Drop in anytime between 2pm and 7pm on Tuesday the 18th of August at the Auditorium, Shetland Museum and Archives. Everyone is welcome. Look forward to seeing you there.
1: 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It's Malcolm Todd and Sabrina Carpenter with House Tour and Callum Beattie with Sunflower. 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
1: All Seas double-hulled heavy lift vessel Pioneering Spirit left Princess Alexia Haven in the outer reaches of Rotterdam Harbour yesterday afternoon, heading eventually for North Cormoran, 60 nautical miles northeast of Unst. This is to remove the topsides of the platform and to take them to the Dalesville base, where they will be landed with the assistance of the usual barge, the Iron Lady. As you can hear in announcements this afternoon into early evening, the dismantling company Brown & Mason are holding a drop-in information event for people to find out about the upcoming arrival and decommissioning of the North Cormorant topsides at the Dalesville base and to meet the teams involved. The new bus timetables announced in July by Z-Trans, the Transport Strategy Partnership for Shetland, are now in effect across Shetland. The changes are designed to improve accessibility, to increase travel opportunities, and to better support the needs of current and future bus passengers. A key feature of the new timetables is the introduction of additional evening and weekend services, providing greater flexibility for people travelling for work, leisure, social activities, and appointments. The drilling and blasting, along with some dredging, have moved back to the Lerwick North Harbour, while dredging by the Odon continues in Dalesville. The tug Jenny D towed the drill platform Rockmate back to Lerwick, accompanied by the dredger Abramas, with the hopper barges George and Hans and the tug Duchess serving both dredging areas. The plans have been approved for a temporary access track linking the Mossy Hill Wind Farm with the neighbouring current Staney Hill Quarry. The 210-metre track is approved for use only during the construction of the 8-turbine wind farm, which should get underway next year. The Lerwick Junior Uphill Yarl Committee has opened application process for the next Junior Yarl. This is to open to boys and girls in S2 at the Anderson High School. The new Yarl will be announced in October when the current Junior Yarl, Frankie Walterson, for the 2026 festival, will hand over the axe. When the Junior Uphill Yarl began 70 years ago, the guys at Yarl, the members of all the squads, were boys only and all came from Primary 7 or Transitional. The galley then, the same design as now, was made by secondary pupils, especially those in technical classes undertaking woodcraft training such as joinery. The weather and the wind will be easterly gentle breeze force 3, increasing to moderate breeze force 4, the temperature to be 13 to 14 degrees.
2: Screening this week at Mareel, Peter Parker has devoted himself to fighting crime full-time to protect New York and Spider-Man Brand New Day. Olivia Wilde directs and stars alongside Seth Rogen, Penelope Cruz and Edward Norton in electrifying comedy The Invite. Christopher Nolan moves to the mythic with his new awe-inspiring action epic The Odyssey. The recently departed actor Sam Neill co-stars in Taika Waititi's Hunt for Wilder People back in cinemas for its 10th anniversary. Four of our biggest family films of the year have more screenings: Moana, Toy Story 5, Millions of Monsters and the Super Mario Galaxy movie. Glenn Close gives a wonderfully graceful performance in The Summer Boot, a poignant exploration of life's beginnings and endings. Finally, Birds of War asks what it means to build a life in a world shaped by conflict. Go to shetlandarts.org for more information and to book tickets.
3: 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Brown and Mason Group invites the Shetland community to a drop-in information event about the upcoming arrival and decommissioning of the North Cormorant platform topsides at Dalesville. Come along to learn more about the project, what to expect locally, meet the teams involved and ask any questions. Drop in anytime between 2 p.m. and 7 p.m. on Tuesday the 18th of August at the Auditorium, Shetland Museum and Archives. Everyone is welcome. Look forward to seeing you there.
1: S-I-B-C. Coming now, Ariana Grande, That's You or Doubt, Imagine It, and Sarah Larson with Lush Life. It's Hate That I Made You Love Me, it's Ariana Grande.

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1: All Seas double-hulled heavy lift vessel Pioneering Spirit left Princess Alexia Haven in the outer reaches of Rotterdam Harbour yesterday afternoon, heading eventually for North Cormoran, 60 nautical miles northeast of Unst. This is to remove the topsides of the platform and to take them to the Dalesville base, where they will be landed with the assistance of the usual barge, the Iron Lady. As you can hear in announcements this afternoon into early evening, the dismantling company Brown & Mason are holding a drop-in information event for people to find out about the upcoming arrival and decommissioning of the North Cormorant topsides at the Dalesville base and to meet the teams involved. The new bus timetables announced in July by Z-Trans, the Transport Strategy Partnership for Shetland, are now in effect across Shetland. The changes are designed to improve accessibility, to increase travel opportunities and to better support the needs of current and future bus passengers. A key feature of the new timetables is the introduction of additional evening and weekend services, providing greater flexibility for people travelling for work, leisure, social activities and appointments. The drilling and blasting, along with some dredging, have moved back to the Lerwick North Harbour, while dredging by the Odon continues in Dalesville. The tug Jenny D towed the drill platform Rockmate back to Lerwick, accompanied by the dredger Abramas, with the hopper barges George and Hans and the tug Duchess serving both dredging areas. The plans have been approved for a temporary access track linking the Mossy Hill wind farm with the neighbouring current Staney Hill quarry. The 210-metre track is approved for use only during the construction of the 8-turbine wind farm, which should get underway next year. The Lerwick Junior Uphill Yarl Committee has opened application process for the next Junior Yarl. This is to open to boys and girls in S2 at the Anderson High School. The new Yarl will be announced in October when the current Junior Yarl, Frankie Walterson, for the 2026 festival, will hand over the axe. When the Junior Uphill Yarl began 70 years ago, the guys at Yarl, the members of all the squads, were boys only and all came from Primary 7 or Transitional. The galley then, the same design as now, was made by secondary pupils, especially those in technical classes undertaking woodcraft training such as joinery. The weather and the wind will be easterly gentle breeze force 3, increasing to moderate breeze force 4, the temperature to be 13 to 14 degrees. 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
1: All Seas double-hulled heavy lift vessel Pioneering Spirit left Princess Alexia Haven in the outer reaches of Rotterdam Harbour yesterday afternoon, heading eventually for North Cormoran, 60 nautical miles northeast of Unst. This is to remove the topsides of the platform and to take them to the Dalesville base, where they will be landed with the assistance of the usual barge, the Iron Lady. As you can hear in announcements this afternoon into early evening, the dismantling company Brown & Mason are holding a drop-in information event for people to find out about the upcoming arrival and decommissioning of the North Cormorant topsides at the Dalesville base and to meet the teams involved. The new bus timetables announced in July by ZTrans, the Transport Strategy Partnership for Shetland, are now in effect across Shetland. The changes are designed to improve accessibility, to increase travel opportunities and to better support the needs of current and future bus passengers. A key feature of the new timetables is the introduction of additional evening and weekend services, providing greater flexibility for people travelling for work, leisure, social activities and appointments. The drilling and blasting, along with some dredging, have moved back to the Lerwick North Harbour, while dredging by the Odon continues in Dalesville. The tug Jenny D towed the drill platform Rockmate back to Lerwick, accompanied by the dredger Abramas, with the hopper barges George and Hans and the tug Duchess serving both dredging areas. The plans have been approved for a temporary access track linking the Mossy Hill Wind Farm with the neighbouring current Staney Hill Quarry. The 210-metre track is approved for use only during the construction of the 8-turbine wind farm, which should get underway next year. The Lerwick Junior Uphill Yarl Committee has opened application process for the next Junior Yarl. This is to open to boys and girls in S2 at the Anderson High School. The new Yarl will be announced in October when the current Junior Yarl, Frankie Walterson, for the 2026 festival, will hand over the axe. When the Junior Uphill Yarl began 70 years ago, the guys at Yarl, the members of all the squads, were boys only and all came from Primary 7 or Transitional. The galley then, the same design as now, was made by secondary pupils, especially those in technical classes undertaking woodcraft training such as joinery. The weather and the wind will be easterly gentle breeze force 3, increasing to moderate breeze force 4, the temperature to be 13 to 14 degrees.
2: Brown and Mason Group invites the Shetland community to a drop-in information event about the upcoming arrival and decommissioning of the North Cormorant platform topsides at Dalesville. 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You can also like Shetland Islands Council job vacancies on Facebook. 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
4: 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Don't miss your opportunity to meet the artist Hannah Parker, one of our current exhibiting artists, for an informal talk about the distance from Shetland to Australia and back on Tuesday the 25th of August. Soup is a family show about two clowning chefs on a culinary journey of acrobatic flair and supreme silliness. So take the whole family along on Wednesday the 26th of August. Singer-songwriter is on Thursday the 27th of August, so come down and enjoy an eclectic evening of local entertainment. And finally, we have two very exciting acts returning to Shetland on Friday the 4th of September at Carnegie Hall and Mareel on Saturday the 5th of September. Australian group The Maze, who had a hugely successful visit to last year's folk festival, and Lizzie Know, contemporary Americana singer-songwriter, guitarist and harpist. 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
1: With the Shetlands Council's elections taking place in May next year, residents are being urged to check their electoral registration details or risk losing their chance to vote on decisions which may affect them. Householders should have been receiving the annual canvass, either by email or a form through the post. This allows the electoral register to be brought up to date to identify who risks losing their voice at the elections and encourage them to register before it is too late. Historic Environment Scotland has announced a new pilot fund to help listed places of worship carry out vital repairs and conservation work. Historic Environment Scotland has designated 30 architecturally and historically protected ecclesiastical structures in Shetland, including the Category B Lanarkshire, St Columba's Church of Scotland, the Scottish Episcopal Church, the Sandwich Church and the Fetlar Kirk, along with about 7 Category C churches. Some of those in Shetland could be eligible for Scotland's Places of Worship Fund, including helping to recover VAT costs associated with repair works. The fund is expected to open for applications in the autumn. In an update on all-seas double-hulled heavy-lift vessel Pioneering Spirit, which left Princess Alexia Haven in the outer reaches of Rotterdam Harbour yesterday afternoon, he started his heading for another project before arriving, possibly at the weekend, at North Cormorant, 60 nautical miles northeast of Unst. This is to remove the topsides of the platform and to take them to the Dalesville base, where they will be landed with the assistance of the usual barge, the Iron Lady. This will be the fourth arrival of the Pioneering Spirit at Dalesville. In September 2020, it was with the Ninian Northern topside, helped by the Iron Lady. In April 2022, it was with the Ninian Northern jacket, helped by the Iron Lady. And in September 2024, it was with pipes from the Brentfield. The Lanwick Junior Upheliar Committee has opened application process for the next junior yarl. This is open to boys and girls in S2 at the Anderson High School. The new yarl will be announced in October. When the Junior Upheliar began 70 years ago, the Geiser Yarl and members of all squads were boys only and all came from Primary 7 or Transitional. The weather and the wind will be easterly to east-northeasterly, moderate breeze force 4, the temperature will be 13 to 14 degrees.
2: Screening this week at Mareel, Peter Parker has devoted himself to fighting crime full-time to protect New York in Spider-Man Brand New Day. Olivia Wilde directs and stars alongside Seth Rogen, Penelope Cruz and Edward Norton in electrifying comedy The Invite. Christopher Nolan moves to the mythic with his new awe-inspiring action epic The Odyssey. The recently departed actor Sam Neill co-stars in Taika Waititi's Hunt for Wilder People back in cinemas for its 10th anniversary. Four of our biggest family films of the year have more screenings: Moana, Toy Story 5, Minions and Monsters, and the Super Mario Galaxy movie. Glenn Close gives a wonderfully graceful performance in The Summer Boot, a poignant exploration of life's beginnings and endings. Finally, Birds of War asks what it means to build a life in a world shaped by conflict. Go to shetlandarts.org for more information and to book tickets.
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1: With the Shetlanders Council's elections taking place in May next year, residents are being urged to check their electoral registration details or risk losing their chance to vote on decisions which may affect them. Householders should have been receiving the annual canvas, either by email or a form through the post. This allows the electoral register to be brought up to date to identify who risks losing their voice at the elections and to encourage them to register before it is too late. Historic Environment Scotland has announced a new pilot fund to help listed places of worship carry out vital repairs and conservation work. Historic Environment Scotland has designated 30 architecturally and historically protected ecclesiastical structures in Shetland, including the Category B Lanarkshire, St Columba's Church of Scotland, the Scottish Episcopal Church, the Sandwick Church and the Fetlar Kirk, along with about 7 Category C churches. Some of those in Shetland could be eligible for Scotland's Places of Worship Fund, including helping to recover VAT costs associated with repair works. The fund is expected to open for applications in the autumn. In an update on All Seas double-hulled heavy-lift vessel Pioneering Spirit, which left Princess Alexia Haven in the outer reaches of Rotterdam Harbour yesterday afternoon, is that it is heading for another project before arriving, possibly at the weekend, at North Cormorant, 60 nautical miles northeast of Unst. This is to remove the topsides of the platform and to take them to the Dalesville base, where they will be landed with the assistance of the usual barge, the Iron Lady. This will be the fourth arrival of the Pioneering Spirit at Dalesville. In September 2020, it was with the Ninian Northern topside, helped by the Iron Lady. In April 2022, it was with the Ninian Northern jacket, helped by the Iron Lady. And September 2024, it was with pipes from the Brentfield. The Lairwick Junior Upper Yarl Committee has opened application process for the next Junior Yarl. This is open to boys and girls in S2 at the Anderson High School. The new Yarl will be announced in October. When the Junior Upper Yarl began 70 years ago, the Gaiser Yarl and members of all squads were boys only and all came from Primary 7 or Transitional. The weather and the wind will be easterly to east-northeasterly, moderate breeze force 4, the temperature will be 13 to 14 degrees.
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4: Events coming soon from Shetland Arts. Don't miss your opportunity to meet the artist Hannah Parker, one of our current exhibiting artists, for an informal talk about the distance from Shetland to Australia and back on Tuesday the 25th of August. Soup is a family show about two clowning chefs on a culinary journey of acrobatic flair and supreme silliness. So take the whole family along on Wednesday the 26th of August. Singer-songwriter is on Thursday the 27th of August, so come down and enjoy an eclectic evening of local entertainment. And finally, we have two very exciting acts returning to Shetland on Friday the 4th of September at Carnegie Hall and Mareel on Saturday the 5th of September. Australian group The Maze, who had a hugely successful visit to last year's folk festival, and Lizzie Noe, contemporary Americana singer-songwriter, guitarist and harpist. 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
1: Coming now is Stella Lefty, then Charlie XCX, Chains of Love, and Bronte's Asking for a Friend. It's Boston from Stella Lefty.

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overheard you say you hate this song. Next thing I knew, I'm walking over, came and tapped you on your shoulder, said, my dear, you're not the only one. Spent the night there at my place, that night became 100 days, and I shared all my deepest secrets with you. Soon enough, well, I found out you're something I can't live without, and every time I close my eyes, I miss you.

Hearts are missing, heads are blazing. Nights become the starts of days, and I've been drinking just to get me through. It's funny how you love someone, and when it's over, said and done, it's almost like you never even knew.

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1: With the Shetland Downs Council's elections taking place in May next year, residents are being urged to check their electoral registration details or risk losing their chance to vote on decisions which may affect them. Householders should have been receiving the annual canvas, either by email or form through the post. This allows the electoral register to be brought up to date to identify who risks losing their voice at the elections and to encourage them to register before it is too late. Historic Environment Scotland has announced a new pilot fund to help listed places of worship carry out vital repairs and conservation work. Historic Environment Scotland has designated 30 architecturally and historically protected ecclesiastical structures in Shetland, including the Category B Lanarkshire, St Columba's Church of Scotland, the Scottish Episcopal Church, the Sandwick Church and the Fetlock Kirk, along with about 7 Category C churches. Some of those in Shetland could be eligible for Scotland's Places of Worship Fund, including helping to recover VAT costs associated with repair works. The fund is expected to open for applications in the autumn. In an update on All Seas double-hulled heavy-lift vessel Pioneering Spirit, which left Princess Alexiahaven in the outer reaches of Rotterdam Harbour yesterday afternoon, is that it is heading for another project before arriving, possibly at the weekend, at North Cormorant, 60 nautical miles northeast of Unst. This is to remove the topsides of the platform and to take them to the Dalesville base, where they will be landed with the assistance of the usual barge, the Iron Lady. This will be the fourth arrival of the Pioneering Spirit at Dalesville. In September 2020, it was with the Ninian Northern topside, helped by the Iron Lady. In April 2022, it was with the Ninian Northern jacket, helped by the Iron Lady. And September 2024, it was with pipes from the Brentfield. The Lairwick Junior Upper Yarl Committee has opened application process for the next Junior Yarl. This is open to boys and girls in S2 at the Anderson High School. The new Yarl will be announced in October. When the Junior Upper Yarl began 70 years ago, the Gaiser Yarl and members of all squads were boys only and all came from Primary 7 or Transitional. The weather and the wind will be easterly to east-northeasterly, moderate breeze force 4, the temperature to be 13 to 14 degrees.
2: Brown and Mason Group invites the Shetland community to a drop-in information event about the upcoming arrival and decommissioning of the North Cormorant platform topsides at Dalesville. 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Job vacancies on offer this week from the Shetland Islands Council include Social Care Worker, Lairwick. 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You can also like Shetland Islands Council job vacancies on Facebook. If you don't have access to the internet or have a disability which prevents you from applying online, please call 01595 744 032. 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
3: Screening this week at Mareel, Peter Parker has devoted himself to fighting crime full-time to protect New York in Spider-Man Brand New Day. Olivia Wilde directs and stars alongside Seth Rogen, Penelope Cruz and Edward Norton in electrifying comedy The Invite. Christopher Nolan moves to the mythic with his new awe-inspiring action epic The Odyssey. The recently departed actor Sam Neill co-stars in Taika Waititi's Hunt for Wilder People back in cinemas for its 10th anniversary. Four of our biggest family films of the year have more screenings: Moana, Toy Story 5, Millions of Monsters, and the Super Mario Galaxy movie. Glenn Close gives a wonderfully graceful performance in The Summer Book, a poignant exploration of life's beginnings and endings. Finally, Birds of War asks what it means to build a life in a world shaped by conflict. Go to shetlandarts.org for more information and to book tickets.
1: Now, Callum Beattie, Tate McRae, It's Okay, I'm Okay, and Senna's Power, Great Expectation. 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
1: With the Shetland Downs Council's elections taking place in May next year, residents are being urged to check their electoral registration details or risk losing their chance to vote on decisions which may affect them. Householders should have been receiving the annual canvas, either by email or form through the post. This allows the electoral register to be brought up to date to identify who risks losing their voice at elections and encourage them to register before it is too late. Historic Environment Scotland has announced a new pilot fund to help listed places of worship carry out vital repairs and conservation work. Historic Environment Scotland has designated 30 architecturally and historically protected ecclesiastical structures in Shetland, including the Category B Lanarkshire, St Columba's Church of Scotland, the Scottish Episcopal Church, the Sandwick Church and the Fetlock Kirk, along with about 7 Category C churches. Some of those in Shetland could be eligible for Scotland's Places of Worship Fund, including helping to recover VAT costs associated with repair works. The fund is expected to open for applications in the autumn. In an update on All Seas double-hulled heavy lift vessel Pioneering Spirit, which left Princess Alexiahaven in the outer reaches of Rotterdam Harbour yesterday afternoon, it started its heading for another project before arriving, possibly at the weekend, at North Cormorant, 60 nautical miles northeast of Unst. This is to remove the topsides of the platform and to take them to the Dalesville base, where they will be landed with the assistance of the usual barge, the Iron Lady. This will be the fourth arrival of the Pioneering Spirit at Dalesville. In September 2020, it was with the Ninian Northern topside, helped by the Iron Lady. In April 2022, it was with the Ninian Northern jacket, helped by the Iron Lady. And in September 2024, it was with pipes from the Brentfield. The Lairwick Junior Upper Yarl Committee has opened application process for the next Junior Yarl. This is open to boys and girls in S2 at the Anderson High School. The new Yarl will be announced in October. When the Junior Upper Yarl began 70 years ago, the Gaiser Yarl and members of all squads were boys only and all came from Primary 7 or Transitional. Ferguson Marine, Scotland's state-owned shipyard in Port Glasgow, is to cut nearly a quarter of its workforce. As construction draws to a close on the second of two long-delayed Calmac ferries, workers at Ferguson Marine have been invited to apply for voluntary redundancy. The company currently employs 247 core staff, 31 agency staff and 32 apprentices. It aims to target 70 posts for voluntary redundancy. Meanwhile, around 700 jobs are to be created after Scottish data centre firm DataVita secured a £300 million deal to build two major AI data centres in North Lanarkshire. The deal has been backed by a £202 million guarantee from the National Wealth Fund. A young British couple on their honeymoon and their pilot were killed in a helicopter crash on the Greek island of Sifnos. They've been named as Alexander Cromie and Marie Ebert. The private helicopter was said to be making strange engine noises before it crashed just metres from a landing pad, then taking fire. The Independent Press Standards Organisation is reviewing a large volume of complaints relating to the death of former Cambridge professor Jason Ardie. Many of those complaints are being filed under Clause 1, which is accuracy, with references to specific articles published before his death. In the United States, a federal trial against Meta, alleging the tech company contributed to a mental health crisis in young people, is opening today. Meta, which owns Facebook, Instagram, and WhatsApp, is accused of knowingly and deliberately designing features that get children addicted to its social media platforms. This is the biggest trial of its kind, with dozens of US states seeking financial damages that could total as much as $1.4 trillion. The weather and the wind will be easterly to east-northeasterly, moderate breeze force 4. The temperature will be 13 to 14 degrees.
0: Events coming soon from Shetland Arts. Don't miss your opportunity to meet the artist Hannah Parker, one of our current exhibiting artists, for an informal talk about the distance from Shetland to Australia and back on Tuesday the 25th of August. Soup is a family show about two clowning chefs on a culinary journey of acrobatic flair and supreme silliness. So take the whole family along on Wednesday the 26th of August. Singer-songwriter is on Thursday the 27th of August, so come down and enjoy an eclectic evening of local entertainment. And finally, we have two very exciting acts returning to Shetland on Friday the 4th of September at Carnegie Hall and Mareel on Saturday the 5th of September. Australian group The Maze, who had a hugely successful visit to last year's Folk Festival, and Lizzie Noe, contemporary Americana singer-songwriter, guitarist and harpist. Go to shetlandarts.org for more information and to book tickets.
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3: 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A third of Shetland businesses stated that more than half of their turnover was related to the fishing sector.
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1: Now we have Calvin Harris and Jazzy, and then David Guetta and BB Rexha and I'm Good Blue, and The Proclaimers with You May Offend. It's Satisfied from Calvin Harris and Jazzy.
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1: With the Shetland Council's elections taking place in May next year, residents are being urged to check their electoral registration details or risk losing their chance to vote on decisions which may affect them. Householders should have been receiving the annual canvass, either by email or a form through the post.

0: This allows the electoral register to be brought up to date, to identify who risks losing their voice at elections, and to encourage them to register before it is too late. Historic Environment Scotland has announced a new pilot fund to help listed places of worship carry out vital repairs and conservation work. Historic Environment Scotland has designated 30 architecturally and historically protected ecclesiastical structures in Shetland, including the Category B Lanarkshire, St Columba's Church of Scotland, the Scottish Episcopal Church, the Sandwich Church and the Fetlar Kirk, along with about 7 Category C churches. Some of those in Shetland could be eligible for Scotland's Places of Worship Fund, including helping to recover VAT costs associated with repair works. The fund is expected to open for applications in the autumn. In an update on All Seas double-hulled heavy-lift vessel Pioneering Spirit, which left Princess Alexia Haven in the outer reaches of Rotterdam Harbour yesterday afternoon, is that it is heading for another project before arriving, possibly at the weekend, at North Cormorant, 60 nautical miles northeast of Unst. This is to remove the topsides of the platform and to take them to the Dalesville base, where they will be landed with the assistance of the usual barge, the Iron Lady. This will be the fourth arrival of the Pioneering Spirit at Dalesville. In September 2020, it was with the Ninian Northern topside, helped by the Iron Lady. In April 2022, it was with the Ninian Northern jacket, helped by the Iron Lady. And September 2024, it was with pipes from the Brentfield. The Lairwick Junior Upper Yarl Committee has opened application process for the next Junior Yarl. This is open to boys and girls in S2 at the Anderson High School. The new Yarl will be announced in October. When the Junior Upper Yarl began 70 years ago, the Gaiser Yarl and members of all squads were boys only and all came from Primary 7 or Transitional. Ferguson Marine, Scotland's state-owned shipyard in Port Glasgow, is to cut nearly a quarter of its workforce. As construction draws to a close on the second of two long-delayed Calmac ferries, workers at Ferguson Marine have been invited to apply for voluntary redundancy. The company currently employs 247 core staff, 31 agency staff and 32 apprentices. It aims to target 70 posts for voluntary redundancy. Meanwhile, around 700 jobs are to be created after Scottish data centre firm Datavita secured a £300 million deal to build two major AI data centres in North Lanarkshire. The deal has been backed by a £202 million guarantee from the National Wealth Fund. A young British couple on their honeymoon and their pilot were killed in a helicopter crash on the Greek island of Sifnos. They've been named as Alexander Cromie and Marie Ebert. The private helicopter was said to be making strange engine noises before it crashed just metres from a landing pad, then taking fire. The Independent Press Standards Organisation is reviewing a large volume of complaints relating to the death of former Cambridge professor Jason Ardie. Many of those complaints are being filed under Clause 1, which is accuracy, with references to specific articles published before his death. In the United States, a federal trial against Meta, alleging the tech company contributed to a mental health crisis in young people, is opening today. Meta, which owns Facebook, Instagram, and WhatsApp, is accused of knowingly and deliberately designing features that get children addicted to its social media platforms. This is the biggest trial of its kind, with dozens of US states seeking financial damages that could total as much as $1.4 trillion. The weather and the wind will be easterly to east-northeasterly, moderate breeze force 4. The temperature will be 13 to 14 degrees.
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0: SIBC. Coming now, Dylan John Thomas, Heaven Knows You're Lonely, and the Snuts, Motherlands after that, and then Sienna Spire, Down the Hill. Heaven Knows You're Lonely, it's Dylan John Thomas.

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1: With the Shetland Downs Council's elections taking place in May next year, residents are being urged to check their electoral registration details or risk losing their chance to vote on decisions which may affect them. Householders should have been receiving the annual canvass, either by email or a form through the post. This allows the electoral register to be brought up to date to identify who risks losing their voice at elections and to encourage them to register before it is too late. Historic Environment Scotland has announced a new pilot fund to help listed places of worship carry out vital repairs and conservation work. Historic Environment Scotland has designated 30 architecturally and historically protected ecclesiastical structures in Shetland, including the Category B Lanarkshire, St Columba's Church of Scotland, the Scottish Episcopal Church, the Sandwich Church and the Fetlar Kirk, along with about 7 Category C churches. Some of those in Shetland could be eligible for Scotland's Places of Worship Fund, including helping to recover VAT costs associated with repair works. The fund is expected to open for applications in the autumn. In an update on All Seas double-hulled heavy lift vessel Pioneering Spirit, which left Princess Alexiahaven in the outer reaches of Rotterdam Harbour yesterday afternoon, he started his heading for another project before arriving, possibly at the weekend, at North Cormorant, 60 nautical miles northeast of Unst. This is to remove the topsides of the platform and to take them to the Dalesville base, where they will be landed with the assistance of the usual barge, the Iron Lady. This will be the fourth arrival of the Pioneering Spirit at Dalesville. In September 2020, it was with the Ninian Northern topside, helped by the Iron Lady. In April 2022, it was with the Ninian Northern jacket, helped by the Iron Lady. And in September 2024, it was with pipes from the Brentfield. The Lanwick Junior Upheliar Committee has opened application process for the next junior yarl. This is open to boys and girls in S2 at the Anderson High School. The new yarl will be announced in October. When the Junior Upheliar began 70 years ago, the Geiser Yarl and members of all squads were boys only and all came from Primary 7 or Transitional. Ferguson Marine, Scotland's state-owned shipyard in Port Glasgow, is to cut nearly a quarter of its workforce. As construction draws to a close on the second of two long-delayed Calmac ferries, workers at Ferguson Marine have been invited to apply for voluntary redundancy. The company currently employs 247 core staff, 31 agency staff and 32 apprentices. It aims to target 70 posts for voluntary redundancy. Meanwhile, around 700 jobs are to be created after Scottish data centre firm Datavita secured a £300 million deal to build two major AI data centres in North Lanarkshire. The deal has been backed by a £202 million guarantee from the National Wealth Fund. A young British couple on their honeymoon and their pilot were killed in a helicopter crash on the Greek island of Sifnos. They've been named as Alexander Cromie and Marie Ebert. The private helicopter was said to be making strange engine noises before it crashed just metres from a landing pad, then taking fire. The Independent Press Standards Organisation is reviewing a large volume of complaints relating to the death of former Cambridge professor Jason Arde. Many of those complaints are being filed under Clause 1, which is accuracy, with references to specific articles published before his death. In the United States, a federal trial against Meta, alleging the tech company contributed to a mental health crisis in young people, is opening today. Meta, which owns Facebook, Instagram, and WhatsApp, is accused of knowingly and deliberately designing features that get children addicted to its social media platforms. This is the biggest trial of its kind, with dozens of US states seeking financial damages that could total as much as $1.4 trillion. The weather and the wind will be easterly to east-northeasterly, moderate breeze force 4. The temperature will be 13 to 14 degrees.
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4: Screening this week at Mareel, Peter Parker has devoted himself to fighting crime full-time to protect New York in Spider-Man Brand New Day. Olivia Wilde directs and stars alongside Seth Rogen, Penelope Cruz and Edward Norton in electrifying comedy The Invite. Christopher Nolan moves to the mythic with his new awe-inspiring action epic The Odyssey. The recently departed actor Sam Neill co-stars in Taika Waititi's Hunt for Wilder People back in cinemas for its 10th anniversary. Four of our biggest family films of the year have more screenings: Moana, Toy Story 5, Minions and Monsters, and the Super Mario Galaxy movie. Glenn Close gives a wonderfully graceful performance in The Summer Boot, a poignant exploration of life's beginnings and endings. 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

let's get the party started. See you at the bar, you was hardly talking. That's when I knew that your heart was scarring. Friends to lovers need a part to star in. Like, wait, babe, let me ask your pardon. This ain't Gucci, this is Prada, darling. If you want something, you can know.

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1: With the Shetland Isles Council elections taking place in May next year, residents have been urged to check their electoral registration details or risk losing the chance to vote on decisions which may affect them. Householders should have been receiving the annual canvass either by email or a form through the post. This allows the electoral register to be brought up to date, to identify who risks losing their voice at the elections, and to encourage them to register before it is too late. Historic Environment Scotland has announced a new pilot fund to help listed places of worship carry out vital repairs and conservation work. Historic Environment Scotland has designated 30 architecturally and historically protected ecclesiastical structures in Shetland, including the Category B, Lanarkshire, St Columba's Church of Scotland, the Scottish Episcopal Church, the Sandwich Church and the Fetlar Kirk, along with about 7 Category C churches. Some of those in Shetland could be eligible for Scotland's Places of Worship Fund, including helping to recover VAT costs associated with repair works. The fund is expected to open for applications in the autumn. In an update on All Seas double-hulled heavy-lift vessel Pioneering Spirit, which left Princess Alexia Haven in the outer reaches of Rotterdam Harbour on Monday afternoon, is that it's heading for another project before arriving, possibly at the weekend, at North Cormorant, 60 nautical miles northeast of Unst. This is to remove the top sides of the platform and to take them to the Dalesville base, where they will be landed with the assistance of the usual barge, the Iron Lady. This will be the fourth arrival of the Pioneering Spirit at Dalesville.
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1: SIBC. It's Ray, then Wolf Alice, Just Two Girls, and Olivia Dean, Nice to Each Other. Where is my husband? It's Ray.

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1: With the Shetland Isles Council elections taking place in May next year, residents have been urged to check their electoral registration details or risk losing the chance to vote on decisions which may affect them. Householders should have been receiving the annual canvass either by email or a form through the post. This allows the electoral register to be brought up to date, to identify who risks losing their voice at the elections, and to encourage them to register before it is too late. Historic Environment Scotland has announced a new pilot fund to help listed places of worship carry out vital repairs and conservation work. Historic Environment Scotland has designated 30 architecturally and historically protected ecclesiastical structures in Shetland, including the Category B, Lanarkirk, St Columba's Church of Scotland, the Scottish Episcopal Church, the Sandwick Church and the Fetlar Kirk, along with about 7 Category C churches. Some of those in Shetland could be eligible for Scotland's Places of Worship Fund, including helping to recover VAT costs associated with repair works. The fund is expected to open for applications in the autumn. In an update on all-seas double-hulled heavy-lift vessel Pioneering Spirit, which left Princess Alexia Haven in the outer reaches of Rotterdam Harbour on Monday afternoon, is that it's heading for another project before arriving, possibly at the weekend, at North Cormorant, 60 nautical miles northeast of Unst. This is to remove the top sides of the platform and to take them to the Dalesville base, where they will be landed with the assistance of the usual barge, the Iron Lady. This will be the fourth arrival of the Pioneering Spirit at Dalesville.
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1: 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It's Shoe Doubt, and then Taylor Swift and Sabrina Carpenter and Life of a Showgirl and Jenny with her current song, Less Than a Lover. Finish what you started, Shoe Doubt. Crying.

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1: With the Shetland Isles Council elections taking place in May next year, residents have been urged to check their electoral registration details or risk losing the chance to vote on decisions which may affect them. Householders should have been receiving the annual canvass either by email or a form through the post. This allows the electoral register to be brought up to date, to identify who risks losing their voice at elections, and to encourage them to register before it is too late. Historic Environment Scotland has announced a new pilot fund to help listed places of worship carry out vital repairs and conservation work. Historic Environment Scotland has designated 30 architecturally and historically protected ecclesiastical structures in Shetland, including the Category B, Lanarkirk, St Columba's Church of Scotland, the Scottish Episcopal Church, the Sandwich Church and the Fetlar Kirk, along with about 7 Category C churches. Some of those in Shetland could be eligible for Scotland's Places of Worship Fund, including helping to recover VAT costs associated with repair works. The fund is expected to open for applications in the autumn. In an update on All Seas double-hulled heavy-lift vessel Pioneering Spirit, which left Princess Alexia Haven in the outer reaches of Rotterdam Harbour on Monday afternoon, is that it's heading for another project before arriving, possibly at the weekend, at North Cormorant, 60 nautical miles northeast of Unst. This is to remove the topsides of the platform and to take them to the Dalesville base, where they will be landed with the assistance of the usual barge, the Iron Lady. This will be the fourth arrival of the Pioneering Spirit at Dalesville.
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1: Olivia Rodrigo, then BTS Swim and Justin Bieber, Daisy. Stupid song from Olivia Rodrigo. New York.

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1: With the Shetland Isles Council elections taking place in May next year, residents have been urged to check their electoral registration details or risk losing the chance to vote on decisions which may affect them. Householders should have been receiving the annual canvass either by email or a form through the post. This allows the electoral register to be brought up to date, to identify who risks losing their voice at elections, and to encourage them to register before it is too late. Historic Environment Scotland has announced a new pilot fund to help listed places of worship carry out vital repairs and conservation work. Historic Environment Scotland has designated 30 architecturally and historically protected ecclesiastical structures in Shetland, including the Category B, Lanarkirk, St Columba's Church of Scotland, the Scottish Episcopal Church, the Sandwich Church and the Fetlar Kirk, along with about 7 Category C churches. Some of those in Shetland could be eligible for Scotland's Places of Worship Fund, including helping to recover VAT costs associated with repair works. The fund is expected to open for applications in the autumn. In an update on All Seas double-hulled heavy-lift vessel Pioneering Spirit, which left Princess Alexia Haven in the outer reaches of Rotterdam Harbour on Monday afternoon, is that it's heading for another project before arriving, possibly at the weekend, at North Cormorant, 60 nautical miles northeast of Unst. This is to remove the topsides of the platform and to take them to the Dalesville base, where they will be landed with the assistance of the usual barge, the Iron Lady. This will be the fourth arrival of the Pioneering Spirit at Dalesville.
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2: Events coming soon from Shetland Arts. Don't miss your opportunity to meet the artist Hannah Parker, one of our current exhibiting artists, for an informal talk about the distance from Shetland to Australia and back on Tuesday the 25th of August. Soup is a family show about two clowning chefs on a culinary journey of acrobatic flair and supreme silliness. So take the whole family along on Wednesday the 26th of August. Singer-songwriter is on Thursday the 27th of August, so come down and enjoy an eclectic evening of local entertainment. And finally, we have two very exciting acts returning to Shetland on Friday the 4th of September at Carnegie Hall and Mareel on Saturday the 5th of September. Australian group The Maze, who had a hugely successful visit to last year's folk festival, and Lizzie Noe, contemporary Americana singer-songwriter, guitarist and harpist. Go to shetlandarts.org for more information and to book tickets.
1: SIBC. Coming out of Somber, then Sabrina Carpenter, House Tour, and the Brontes, Asking for a Friend. My Body Isn't Ready, it's Somber.

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1: With the Sheffield Hills Council elections taking place in May next year, residents have been urged to check their electoral registration details or risk losing the chance to vote on decisions which may affect them. Householders should have been receiving the annual canvass either by email or a form through the post. This allows the electoral register to be brought up to date, to identify who risks losing their voice at the elections, and to encourage them to register before it is too late. Historic Environment Scotland has announced a new pilot fund to help listed places of worship carry out vital repairs and conservation work. Historic Environment Scotland has designated 30 architecturally and historically protected ecclesiastical structures in Shetland, including the Category B, Lanarkirk, St Columba's Church of Scotland, the Scottish Episcopal Church, the Sandwich Church and the Fetlar Kirk, along with about 7 Category C churches. Some of those in Shetland could be eligible for Scotland's Places of Worship Fund, including helping to recover VAT costs associated with repair works. The fund is expected to open for applications in the autumn. In an update, an all-seas double-hulled heavy-lift vessel Pioneering Spirit, which left Princess Alexia Haven in the outer reaches of Rotterdam Harbour on Monday afternoon, is that it's heading for another project before arriving, possibly at the weekend, at North Cormorant, 60 nautical miles northeast of Unst. This is to remove the top sides of the platform and to take them to the Dalesville base, where they will be landed with the assistance of the usual barge, the Iron Lady. This will be the fourth arrival of the Pioneering Spirit at Dalesville.
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1: With the Sheffield Isles Council elections taking place in May next year, residents have been urged to check their electoral registration details or risk losing the chance to vote on decisions which may affect them. Householders should have been receiving the annual canvass either by email or a form through the post. This allows the electoral register to be brought up to date, to identify who risks losing their voice at the elections, and to encourage them to register before it is too late. Historic Environment Scotland has announced a new pilot fund to help listed places of worship carry out vital repairs and conservation work. Historic Environment Scotland has designated 30 architecturally and historically protected ecclesiastical structures in Shetland, including the Category B, Lanarkirk, St Columba's Church of Scotland, the Scottish Episcopal Church, the Sandwich Church and the Fetlar Kirk, along with about 7 Category C churches. Some of those in Shetland could be eligible for Scotland's Places of Worship Fund, including helping to recover VAT costs associated with repair works. The fund is expected to open for applications in the autumn. In an update on All Seas double-hulled heavy-lift vessel Pioneering Spirit, which left Princess Alexia Haven in the outer reaches of Rotterdam Harbour on Monday afternoon, is that it's heading for another project before arriving, possibly at the weekend, at North Cormorant, 60 nautical miles northeast of Unst. This is to remove the topsides of the platform and to take them to the Dalesville base, where they will be landed with the assistance of the usual barge, the Iron Lady. This will be the fourth arrival of the Pioneering Spirit at Dalesville.

0: SIBC News.
1: With the Sheffield and Council elections taking place in May next year, residents have been urged to check their electoral registration details or risk losing the chance of